0: one time. Keep it going. 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
0: Bam, hit me, groove.

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We just hit that mute button. It's still funky though. Band, one time.

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When I heard something in the house, I don't mean a mouse. I swear they were spooks, spooks, spooks. I know they were spooks, spooks, spooks, spooks. I couldn't move, just stood and stare. I never was so scared. The first spook spoke and I heard him speak. He said, "What's say, go make the back door squeak. We'll tease the cat and hound the pup and raise our spirits up." Oh, Lord of them spooks, spooks, spooks. Those scary old spooks, spooks, spooks, spooks.

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He said, "Spike, my son." He said, "I'll show you how to scare up some fun. But next time when you wail, see here, you make it loud and clear. Watch out for them spooks, spooks, spook of those nasty old spooks, spooks, spooks, spooks. Maybe you don't think it's so,

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Tell my boy to help his mom at home.

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I go up to the cat like a good man should, and I said, hey man. He said, what man? I said, I'm gonna warn you one time, and the next time I warn you,

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And these trembling hands, they're not mine. 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

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So don't believe what the doctors say. They're just making things up so they can get paid. Yeah, and it ain't me they're talking about anyway. So don't believe what the doctors say. 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

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How's about we go to a fine French restaurant? You can buy me imported wine. I told her next week, sometime, no, not now. I never did believe in buying Bordeaux's filets on the very first date, no.

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You're worth a great big pot of gold. Now the way you've got to get that gold, you better listen while I tell. You gotta sneak into the lonesome graveyard when the clock is striking 12. Well, I got my pick and my shovel. I made the graveyard at 12 last night. When I got there, I do declare, I spied a form

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I'm gonna help you dig your gold." I told him next week, sometime, but no, not now. I never did believe in digging ditches in a graveyard with a hell.